By the first Monday of July, we might need an umbrella, but let's not focus on that right now. Let's just look forward to lots of 4th of July fun and hearing from Mama Cass Elliott with Life 103.1.

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myself, don't be a chump. Who cares? Let him stay away. That's when the phone rings.

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They have long been fans of traditional bluegrass, and they put on a great live show. You got to catch them if you haven't, and if you have, you already know what I'm talking about. The Poe Ramblin' Boys here on Into the Blue. That's the new single, one called Bottom of a Glass. Well, we're going to stay in the traditional bluegrass vein right now. Here's Retro 78.

Well, a little pop quiz. Do you remember what we kicked the show off with? Dalian Vincent, Moonshine's on the Still. She is a co-author of that song. That's Laura Lee Jones here on Into the Blue, and her new single, one called Sun Can't Stop the Rain. Retro 78 before that with their Buck Owens cover of Tall Dark Stranger. I'm Terry Hurd, and we're going to call on Red Camel Collective right now with their brand new one. Here's Walk Out in the Rain.

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1: Hi, America, we love you. Happy 250th birthday. I'm Buddy Michaels. Don't forget to pray for America and the world. 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God bless.

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2: In CN News, I'm John Champion. Americans are celebrating the nation's 250th Independence Day with parades, concerts, and fireworks across the nation. President Donald Trump is set to speak on the National Mall before a major fireworks display today in Washington. Extreme heat is forcing some communities to scale back holiday events while celebrations continue nationwide.

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Neon signs are flashing, taxi cabs and buses passing through the night. A distant moaning of a train seems to play a sad refrain to

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So I take my guitar to pass some time. Late at night, and it's hard to rest. 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

Johnny Cash bringing us a patriotic moment at its finest with Ragged Old Flag on Life 103.1, as we are only an hour away from hearing local troops and some station staff bring us the Declaration of Independence in its entirety. Be listening for that at 5 o'clock. And for now, you can enjoy hearing about a soul moment.

0: For many of us, the countdown is on to take a long, lingering look at a fireworks display. We've had quite a few opportunities to do that. Now, because of the heat factor, you may just want to stay home and enjoy the viewing pleasure of that during the 50th annual Macy's Fireworks Spectacular. That is going to be broadcast on NBC, I believe, starting at 8 o'clock tonight. Don't take my word on that. You might want to do some scrolling on your phone to see what's up with that and what performers are going to make the 4th of July extra special this year with that fireworks display. And don't forget about the Capitol 4th of July concert. I think you can take a look at that on PBS. 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
1: Do you have 4 minutes to spare? Not right now, but sometime in your day. 4 minutes of daily resistance or strength training may quadruple fitness in older adults. That's the headline of a story from Penn State College of Medicine. The study published in the journal PLOS-1 showed strength significantly improved in people over 65 in as little as 12 weeks. Strength is linked to longevity and independent living, including risk of falls. Participants in the study performed 4 different resistance exercises for 30 seconds each, then 30 seconds of rest before the next exercise. Authors say the results show resistance training exercises do not have to be long to make a big difference in strength, mobility, and quality of life.
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Big old jet airliner. That's an old Steve Miller pop tune, and it's performed by Jody King, an old friend of mine from Winston-Salem, great banjo picker, and he put this together with the great Larry Cordell on the vocals. And that is number 14 this week on the Bluegrass Today charts. Before that, Jim and Jesse, thank God for the USA. Happy birthday, America. And here's the number one song on Bluegrass Today this week, Red Camel Collective. Boy, their vocals are incredible. 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